0: Yeah.
1: I've been with this girl for about a year, and she's very special, and we're getting married, and she's everything you would want a woman to be.
0: What's her name?
1: Kristen.
0: And what do you want to tell me about Kristen?
1: Just that she's a wonderful woman, and I couldn't ask for any better wife. She's the best.
0: What is it you love most about her, if you had to pick two or three qualities?
1: Her heart. She's the most caring and giving person I've ever known in my life.
0: So very tender-hearted.
1: Yes, very tender, big. She would do anything for anybody.
0: Generous.
1: Very generous.
0: Kind.
1: Kind.
0: Good for you. And is she cute to boot?
1: She's very cute. She's pretty. She has that glow in her eyes all the time. No matter what's going on, she always seems to turn the mood into a good mood.
0: And you want me to find the right song?
1: Yep.
0: I'll find a good one for you.
1: Thank you, Delilah.
2: Let me be your hero. Would you dance?

0: 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Welcome. Who is this?
1: Hi, Delilah. This is Brandon. I was wondering if you could dedicate a song.
0: Sure. What can I do for you?

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Would you save my soul tonight?

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1: Each night I come into the studios and I invite you to lay your burdens down. Leave them at the door. Your heartbreaks, the pressure of life, and I know there's a lot of pressure in life. All the stress that you are feeling right now, put a basket at the door and just leave your stress there when you come in the house. I remember an old story I read years ago about a man who would pull up in front of his house in his work truck, and when he got out, he would walk by a tree in the front yard and he looked like he was draping something over it, like a Christmas garland or a Christmas ornament. And one of the neighbors finally stopped him and said, "I see you doing this thing every night, but I don't see anything hanging on the tree." He says, "What are you hanging up there?" And the man said, "My problems. I'm hanging the problems from work on that tree outside so that I don't carry them into the house to my wife and my children. I want to leave my work problems outside the door." That's what this show is all about. Finding that balance and finding that peace. And of course, sharing love everywhere you go. Thank you for letting me be a part of your night. You're listening to Delilah.

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13: Come home to Delilah.
14: Hi, Amanda. This is Delilah. What can I do for you tonight?
15: Yes, hi, Delilah. Me and my fiance, it's kind of weird. We like break up and get back together like all the time. And now we're back together, and I just want to make sure you know that it's the right one and that we're going to end up staying together, you know, because we work together, we live together, we're always together, and I think that's why we fight.
14: So what are the topics that you fight over that cause a breakup?
15: I would pretty much have to say that, you know, it's just that we work so long, and we've been hurt, you know, we've both been hurt before by our exes, and I think that's what scares us, is that, you know, one of us is going to end up getting hurt again, and we just don't know what to expect.
14: So what you're wanting is a guarantee on the future. Guess what?
15: I know. There's no guarantee.
14: There's no guarantees. And if you're born and if you're human, you're going to get hurt.
15: Yeah.
14: The very thing that you're fearing, you're creating by that fear.
15: Yeah. I guess I didn't think of it that way, Delilah. You're right.
14: If you're going to be with somebody, love him completely and totally with all your heart.
15: Yeah.
14: Did you ever see the movie Finding Nemo?
15: Yes, I have. That's not one of my favorite movies.
14: Do you remember how paranoid the father was about his little boy venturing out in the world? And so he tried so hard to hang on so tight out of fear?
15: Yeah.
14: You can't control what's going to happen in the future.
15: Yeah.
14: You can't. You can't control what's going on right now, for goodness sakes. So let go. Let go of that need to control
15: Okay.
14: Let me find a song for you.
15: Okay, thank you, Delilah.
14: Bye-bye, honey.
15: Bye.

you ever wonder if the heavens could speak, what they might say to you? If you've lost your mom or your dad, and you could talk to them one more time, what they might say to you? They might say, don't stop. Don't hold back. Use that beautiful voice of yours to speak your truth. Use that voice of yours to speak love, to change the world with the goodness that is inside you. Don't let trials or tribulations steal your joy or steal your voice or steal your purpose. Trials and tribulations will come, but let them refine you. Let them expose your true heart, not slow you down or stop you. You were created to shine. You were created to shine. Go shine your light brightly. The world is waiting for you. You're listening to Delilah.

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Hi there. You found Delilah. Are you a newcomer to this program? Maybe you just found me somehow on the dial and you haven't listened before? Well, come on in and make yourself at home. We're here every night. I am here every night, pretty much, to talk to you, to listen to you, to celebrate the changing seasons with you, to celebrate life with you, to share from the heart with you. There are a lot of shows in the world you can listen to. Radio shows, TV shows, where people don't really want to listen. They just want to listen enough to then yell at you. Have you ever noticed that a lot of people, when they're listening, aren't really listening to understand? They're listening to form an argument so they can argue with you. There are some radio shows and some TV shows where they shut up just long enough to listen so that they can figure out in their head, even before you're finished speaking, how they're going to argue with you. I don't want to argue with you. I want to be on your side. I'm not here to force an agenda upon you or convince you that I'm right and you're wrong. Gosh, I've been wrong so many times in my life, I can't even count.

Who am I to decide that I know best? I do know that when we share heart to heart and when we listen to each other, we can learn, we can grow, we can expand our universe, we can expand our world. We don't have to agree with each other. We can still like each other. Did you know that's possible, that you can actually love somebody and be in a relationship with people and carry on a conversation or read a post on Facebook that you vehemently disagree with and not argue? Did you know that? You can just scroll right on by. Or if you love somebody who doesn't see things the way you do politically or spiritually or in a relationship, you can just shut your mouth and listen to them and let them be. I'm not here to beat you up at night. I'm here to encourage you to live life fully. That's what this show is all about. So if you're a newcomer, welcome aboard. You're listening to Delilah.

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3: Delilah. Hi, Doug.
4: Hi.
3: What can I do for you?
4: I'm wondering, how do you tell if a lady actually wants you to ask her out?
3: So you don't know how to read the signals?
4: Right.
3: What's the name of the woman you're attracted to or interested in?
4: Desiree.
3: And how long have you known her?
4: I've known her for several months, but never spent any great deal of time up until about 2 weeks ago talking to her.
3: And when you see her, does her face light up?
4: Yeah, I know. Mine does.
3: I'm not asking about you. It's obvious you would crawl through the phone to dedicate a song to her right now, Doug. So we got that part understood. We got to figure out where Desiree's coming from.
4: Okay.
3: Where does she work? What kind of job?
4: She's a cocktail server.
3: So does she do her best to spend time with you and come to your table? And
4: yes.
3: And is that because you leave really good tips, or is that because she wants to, you know, say hi?
4: She always makes a point to come over and say hi and stuff and ask how my day is going and everything.
3: And does she make eye contact? Does she play with her hair when she's talking to you?
4: Normally she's holding a tray, so she doesn't play with her hair, but she's always, I just feel somebody looking at me. I'll look up and she'll be across the room smiling at me.
3: Okay, very good sign. Very, very, very good sign. You got to do something a little subtle. Like, Desiree, would you please go out with me? Please, please, please. What are you waiting for, buddy?
4: Well, I've been out of the dating picture for a while. I've got hurt pretty bad in the last time I went out with somebody, and I'm just scared to get back into it. And now that I want to actually start seeing somebody, I'm attracted to her. I don't know if she wants me to ask her out, but people tell me that, dummy, what are you doing? She's, you know, practically telling you, ask me out.
3: Be bold, be brave. And if she says no, then you say, you know what, can we just be friends? Because I really love your smile.
4: Okay. She does have a beautiful smile.
3: You have a great night. Good luck, honey.

0: 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Hi there. 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
1: You know, Mother Teresa once said, kind words can be short and easy to speak, but their echoes are truly endless. When was the last time you used kind words to make somebody's day a little bit sweeter? I got the nicest letter from a gentleman named Larry, who says, Delilah, you are the opposite of anything Samsonian. Please continue and never lose the real, genuine enjoyment of radio. Larry, thank you for your kind words. I stinking love being on the air. I do. I have since I was a child. I've been on the air since I was a kid, and I can honestly say I love it more tonight than I have ever loved it in my life. I love sharing the nights with you and sharing thoughts and stories and your phone calls. So, Larry, thank you for your kind words. You're listening to Delilah.

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23: Hello, good evening. Hi, who's this?
24: My name is Milagros.
23: Welcome aboard. What can I do for you tonight?
24: Delilah, I've been listening to you since 1998. And I called you back in 2000 and we talked. And back then I was studying English to just learn it. And later on I become a teacher. And I have been telling everyone that you were my best English teacher since I was taking classes, listening to you every night from my way to the school to my house. And listening to you was so clear. And then I was, all the stories, I was understanding, you know, when people were calling you with different accents and all the stories. And I said, oh my God, this is awesome. And then after all, back then I called you just because I was broken up with a boyfriend. And I remember you told me, you know, if it's not meant to be, and it was not meant to be, but it was like, this is a life lesson. Listen to what you say to other people and how they, you know, find lie in the way, the things that you tell them, you know, not only for boyfriends and for friends, family, people, then it's amazing. We need more people like you.
23: So he wasn't meant to be, but is there one that was meant to be in your life?
24: You know, no. And I'm living my life doing stuff that I like, that I enjoy, like dancing and traveling. And, you know, if it's not meant to be, it's not. That doesn't mean I'm lonely. If you are happy with yourself, you find happiness that stays forever, no matter who's next to you. And I'm a very happy person. I have my parents. With my mom is 83 and my dad is 81. I have a healthy family. I just came. I'm driving back from the Zumba, which I go twice a week. And my friend told me, well, how can you be? I'm surrounded by young kids that, you know, it's so love. I love what I do. And then I'm a happy person, even if I don't have a, you know, a significant other at this moment.
23: But that's okay, because like you said, when you're happy with yourself, when you're happy with your life,

0: Good evening. Welcome to the light at night. Who is this?
1: Hi, this is Michael.
0: Michael, hi. What can I do for you?
1: Well, you know, there's somebody named Nicholas that I've been, we've been in a situationship for about 5 years now. And I know, like, that's a long time. I really like him. And I haven't really found anybody else who fits the bill. So I just continue to, like, give it time, you know?
0: So you've been in a situationship, but you are wanting to take it to the next level, it sounds like.
1: 100%.
0: All right. Well, let me see if I can't help you on that path.
1: Thank you very much.
0: All right. You have a great night. You're a youngster. You are a young thing.
1: Thank you.
0: Good night, honey.
1: Night.

Earlier, I was talking about going for a walk, going for a stroll, not to get your steps in, not to accomplish anything, just to be, just to find peace, just to find a respite from the noise of the world. The world is so noisy. Sirens, ambulance, bad news, shootings. But the Almighty, He speaks to you in a whisper in your heart, a whisper that you cannot hear when the noise of the world is crowding in and making your head pound and making your heart pound. So hard to hear that still, quiet voice of the Almighty when you're listening to the noise and the clanging and the jarring sounds of the world. And now we've got everything to distract us. Screen time, swiping, scrolling, so much noise. Tonight, I invite you to quiet the noise in your mind, in your heart, and listen for that still, quiet voice from above. 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

0: Hi, thanks for calling the Delilah Show. Who's this?
1: This is Amanda.
0: What can I do for you, Amanda?
1: I was wondering if you would play a song for a friend of mine.
0: Sure. What's your friend's name?
1: His name is Chris.
0: And what do you want to tell your friend?
1: Well, we dated 9 months ago, and I haven't seen him for about 7 months. And all of a sudden tonight, I ran into him. And I was just about to get over him, and then all of a sudden I saw him, and then everything come back.
0: You were just about to get over him, and then bam, your heart just fell once again.
1: Yeah.
0: And he's got such a sweet smile and those eyes that dance and that cute little face.
1: Yep.
0: I hate it when that happens. So did he seem to be interested in you once again?
1: Well, he talked to me, and he said he might call me, but I strongly doubt it.
0: Yeah, let's not wait by the phone, okay?
1: Okay.
0: Shoulders back, deep breath, say, you know what? He is so lucky if he gets to talk to me again.
1: Yeah.
0: Okay?
1: That's what my mom says.
0: All right, let me find a song for you.
1: Thank you.
0: Bye-bye.
1: Bye.

evening and welcome to your Tuesday night. Come on in. Make yourself at home. Did you have a busy day today? So much to do. You're running and running, and you got kids, and you got work, and you got responsibilities and bills to pay. And at the end of the day, you just want to relax. I'm here to help you do that. I'm here to remind you to leave the stress at the door. Kick off your shoes, sit back, and enjoy. You're listening to

0: 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This is The Light at Night. I'm Delilah.
1: Thank you. Thank you for finding me again. Thank you for coming home. I have been on TikTok a little bit more lately, and I put a post up last week where somebody wrote in and said, I didn't even think that Delilah was a real person. They said, I think Delilah is an entity assumed by many personas. Whoever can sound the part. She's been around since the 80s all across America in most cities with a soft adult music station. So I think she's like Santa for sensitive adults. But no, I'm not a persona. I am Delilah. And if you have been listening to me since the 70s when I started, or the 80s when this show started, or the 90s or the 2000s or now 2025, I hope to be around and be with you on the air for many, many years to come. Come on in and make yourself at home. You're listening to Delilah.

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1: Hi.
0: What can I do for you?
1: I just wanted to request a song for my dear wife, Edna.
0: And what do you want to tell Edna?
1: I want to tell her that I have so much enjoyed the years together, and I'm even anticipating more joy in the future years to come, and I'm blessed by God to have her.
0: How many years have you been by Edna's side?
1: Well, it's been a short time, but it's she's been married to me for coming up on 3 years.
0: So you're still kind of newlyweds.
1: Well, we knew each other for a while before that too. So it's just you can tell when the right connection's made, and it doesn't matter if it's 1 year or 20. You know, when you got it right, you got it right.

0: 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Good evening, New York City. You found Delilah. And it's time for our first Delilah Dilemma of the evening. Tonight's Delilah's Dilemma comes from Nellie, who says, "Hey, Delilah, my name is Nellie B. I've been with my mam for nearly 20 years, and we have 4 children together. But we're still not married. This is something I really want, and he's always insisted that it will happen, but it never has. What advice can you give me? Should I keep waiting for him, or do I walk away? Please help me," from Nellie B. Nellie B, I will have my Mama D advice for you coming up next. You're listening to Delilah.
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Tonight's Delilah's Dilemma is short and sweet. Nellie B, been with the man 20 years. They have a life together. They have four kids together. What they do not have is a marriage. And she says, what advice can you give me? Should I keep waiting or do I walk away? Nellie B, first off, why do you want to be married? What is your motivation to be married? A lot of people want to be married because they think that they will have more security. Some people want to be married for religious reasons. Their faith dictates that they be married. But clearly that's not the case here, since you've been together 20 years and have four kids. So if not for religious reasons, what is your motivation to be married? Is it to give you stability? It sounds, although I can't tell because your note is so short, but it sounds like if this man has been there for 20 years and you have four children together, that you may have that stability. You don't say anything degrading against him or the way he parents or the way he loves you, just that you want him to put a ring on it. So first off, what is your motivation for getting married? And what is his resistance to it? If he is loving, if he is kind, if he is a good dad, if he is a good partner, why would you ever walk away?

0: Who's with me on the other end of the phone tonight?
1: Becky.
0: Hi, Becky. What can I do for you?
1: I was wondering if you can send a message out to my husband. We're actually really close friends for about 7 years, and we just barely got married over just a couple of months ago. And I hope I can spend the rest of my life with him.
0: Okay, so you've known him a long time. You just got married. Where is he tonight?
1: He should be on his way home from work right now.
0: So why are you saying you hope you get to spend the rest of your life with him if you're married?
1: Well, I just hope things that stay as good as they are.
0: Are you planning on going somewhere?
1: No.
0: Is he?
1: I hope not.
0: Do you think he might be?
1: No.
0: So why are you feeling so insecure, young lady, that you would say such a thing? Something must be going on in your heart that you don't feel completely secure in his love.
1: Well, not necessarily. Things are going really good, and I just don't want them to change.
0: Again, you must be feeling insecure if you're a newlywed, but saying, I hope I get to spend the rest of my life with him, like there's an option that he's going to walk out the door. I mean, when you take that marriage vow seriously, that pretty much is a covenant that says I'm going to spend the rest of my life with you, isn't it?
1: Yeah, it is.
0: Okay, so let's not wait for the other shoe to drop. I don't know why you're feeling scared. I don't know what's happened in your past that when things were good, suddenly they went bad. But let's just rejoice that you got a wonderful hubby that you adore.
1: Okay, thank you.
0: All right, thank you.

Good evening. Welcome aboard. Come on in. Make yourself at home. Are you a newcomer here? Like, is this your first time joining us here on the air at night? Where the heck have you been all these years? For decades, I have been here, smoothing off the rough edges of your night, playing your request and your dedications, and keeping you company, sharing stories and love songs, and doing everything that I can to put you in a better frame of mind. The world can beat you up. Who can the world beat you up? People can beat you up. Your own family can beat you up, emotionally leaving you exhausted. I am here to help you pick up the pieces and to give you an audio hug tight enough to put those pieces back together. So come on in and make yourself at home. You're listening to Delilah.

0: 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After the commercials, it's Delilah doing her Delilah thing.
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15: Hello, good evening. Who's this?
16: This is Laura.
15: Hi, Laura. What can I do for you?
16: Well, I'd just like to dedicate a song to my husband. He's just awesome.
15: What's his name?
16: Jim.
15: Tell me why he's awesome.
16: Well, I had been through a first marriage, and it turned out bad, and got divorced, and then I met Jim. I didn't feel like I was ever going to find anybody else again, because I'm a little overweight, and I guess my first husband had just beat me down to where I had no self-esteem. Jim came in and just built me back up. He didn't care what I looked like. He said, Laura, there's more to a person than what's on the outside, and he says, you've got a good heart, and we've been married now 10 years, and he's just awesome. He's treated me like a queen when I didn't feel like I was ever going to find anybody to treat me right.

A minute ago, I asked you if you're a newcomer, if you just found this show. Maybe I should have asked if you've just come back to this show. Maybe you discovered me on social media, on Instagram or TikTok, and you went, wait a minute. That lady is still on the radio? What? It's true. I am. I got a note on social media from a listener who says, OMG, I found Delilah. You have no idea how much peace your voice brought me back in the early 90s. My parents divorced. We were so poor. I was bullied. But them late night rides home with Delilah. I am sorry your folks were divorced when you were young. I'm sorry you had financial instability. I'm sorry, really sorry you were bullied. But I'm glad that this show brings you peace. I am here to bring you peace all night long, tonight and every night. You're listening to Delilah.

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Your home for requests, dedications, and the greatest love songs of all time with me, Delilah, on The Light at Night. What brings you happiness? What makes you smile? I love little things. I love noticing little things in nature. Whenever I see a heart in nature, whether it's in a tree or a rock, whenever I stumble upon a heart in nature, it makes me think of my son, Sammy. And when he passed, he put his hands in the shape of a heart and pointed to his family members. And so anytime I see a heart in nature, I smile thinking about my son. Whenever I see a hummingbird, I think about my mom and my grandma because they always had hummingbird feeders and they always fed the hummingbirds every summer. What makes you smile? What are the little things that make your heart happy? We're here to celebrate those little things. I want you to turn off the electronic world, turn off the constant need to be on social media or whatever, and notice the little things. Like your kids. Yeah, notice them. Talk to them, play with them, interact with them, make them the top priority in your life. And things like kittens and hummingbirds and hearts in nature and going for walks. Notice the little things that make you smile, because really, those are the things that are most important. We'll be back. You're listening to Delilah.

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18: Delilah. Hi, welcome. You've called Delilah.
19: Hi.
18: Hi, who's this?
19: This is Brittany.
18: Brittany, what can I do for you?
19: I actually wanted to dedicate a song to my husband.
18: Okay, what's hubby's name?
19: Charles.
18: And tell me, Brittany, what you want to tell Charles.
19: Just that he is the most incredible guy that I've ever met, and I am so lucky to be married to him.
18: How long have you been married?
19: A little over a year now.
18: And you're still grinning ear to ear?
19: Of course.
18: You're newlyweds?
19: Yeah.
18: What do you love if you were to pick one or two qualities, something, a personality trait that just makes you grin like this, what would it be?
19: Probably just the sheer fact of who he is. He's one of the most incredible people I've ever met. He's done a lot of youth group things in the past and is a very giving person.
18: All very nice qualities.
19: Yeah.

I was wondering, you know, if you could keep on, because the force, it's got a lot of power, and it makes me feel like it makes me feel like

Somebody once said to achieve great things, two things are needed. A plan and not quite enough time. Ooh, does that apply to me? Are you a wait till the last minute and then rush to get it done person like me? I am definitely the kind of person that if you give me a week to get something done, I will usually start the night before. I have a plan and not enough time. You've got plenty of time to reach out tonight if you would like to make a request or a dedication. I'll be here for you. You're listening to Delilah.

on in. 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Each night right here on New York's 106.7 Light FM, this is The Light at Night. This show is aired every night. We come into the studio, myself, my producers, with really one mission, and that is to bring a little joy, a little light, a little love and laughter into a world that's pretty much gone crazy. And there's so many things that are outside of our control. Pretty much everything is outside of our control. You can't fix it. We are powerless to change most of the stuff in this world that is crazy, but we're not powerless to change our world one heart at a time by reaching out in love. By reaching out to our neighbor, by reaching out to our friends, by letting go of foolish prejudice and having real conversations with people and being real about it and letting love win, letting love in and letting love win. Something to think about. You're listening to Delilah.

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4: What can I do for you, Matthew?
5: 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And all she can really tell me is it's her, not me, and she needs time and space.
4: Sounds like she decided that she doesn't want to settle down, or at least not with you right now.
5: Right, and she keeps telling me that it's she just needs time and space.
4: So

0: Hi, good evening. Welcome to the Delilah Show. Who's this?
1: This is Karen.
0: Karen, hi. What can I do for you?
1: Well, we would love to hear a song. My husband and I are just coming back from dinner for our 46th anniversary.
0: Happy anniversary. Happy anniversary. Happy anniversary. Happy anniversary.
1: Thank you so much. Believe it or not, most of the time we still like each other.
0: That's good to hear after all these years.
1: Yes. I was a teenager and he was an old man of 24.
0: So tell me, all those years ago when you were a teenager and he was the old man, how did Mom and Dad take to this?
1: Well, my father was deceased, but my mother, actually, she was the one that encouraged me. She thought of my husband as her own son. So it was wonderful.
0: So she saw the good in him right off the bat.
1: Right off the bat. Right off the bat. And we've had such a wonderful life. He's retired Air Force, and so we've been just about all over the world. And
0: so you have had a full life of love together.
1: Yes.
0: And it sounds like it just keeps getting better.
1: Yes, it does. It really does.

helping you to feel calm tonight, helping you to put the stress of the day, the tensions, the anxieties, the heartaches aside, and focus on yourself and those that you love. That's what we do each and every night. So come on in and make yourself at home. You're listening to Delilah.

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29: Delilah. Lionel, what can I do for you?
30: I wanted to say to Milana that she's the best thing that has ever happened to me.
29: Who is Milana?
30: Milana is a friend of mine that I wish would marry me, but... We're not there yet.
29: She's a friend of yours that you want to marry, but you're not really engaged yet.
30: No, we're not even. I'm just telling her that I'm interested, but she's not responding. But she's so wonderful. She's
29: Wait. Back up. Put it in reverse. You want to marry her, but you're not even dating her.
30: No.
29: You got a bad, Lionel.
30: She's the perfect girl.
29: How long have you known her?
30: I've known her for about 4 months. We're really good friends, you know. But the thing is, she just came out of a divorce.
29: So she's taking it slow, but you're building a friendship. This is good. This is very good.
30: Yes.
29: You don't want to jump too quickly after, you know, somebody's been divorced or going through a separation, because then, you know, sometimes things get kind of dicey and messy.
30: It does. I really am willing to wait, you know, as long as it takes. I mean, if she says, you know, if she would be willing to say yes, I would really be happy, but...
29: Yeah, let's not jump to the I want to marry her. Let's first get to a date, okay? A movie, a cup of coffee.
30: No, we have gone to a movie. We've gone to dinner. We've gone out.
29: Okay,
30: know.
29: So this is good. So you have dated her.
30: Yes.
29: She's
30: very
29: a little
30: nice.
29: Bit more than a friend, but you're not yet at the kissing face stage.
30: Exactly. We haven't.
29: Okay, yeah. I got it. And you know what? This is just between us, kind of. So I won't, you know, I won't let her know how crazy you are about her yet. Okay.
30: Thanks.
29: Kind of. I mean, there might be one or two other people listening, but hardly any at all, Lionel. Okay?
30: Okay, great. Thank you so much.
29: Bye-bye.

Each night we open up the phone line so that we can talk to you, so that we can listen to you, so that we can find songs to go with your situation. And I know there is so much going on in the world.

There has been so much going on in the world. The tragedies that they're showing on TV and the videos on social media are too overwhelming to even wrap my head around. And this isn't a show about politics, about issues. You're never going to hear me talking about those things. But those things, wars and rumors of wars, flooding and earthquakes and fires, they steal our peace of mind. They steal our ability to get to sleep at night because our brain won't shut off. And I can't fix any of that. I can't. What I can do is share stories, is share music, and is to remind you to pray. That's what I can do. And that's what I'm going to do every night that I am here in the studio. Thank you for being a part of this program. We'll be back. You're listening to Delilah.

0: 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Good evening, New York City. You found Delilah. And now it is time for our second Delilah Dilemma feature of the evening, our late night dilemma. Tonight's Delilah's dilemma comes to me from Anastasia. She says, "Hi, Delilah. I have been listening to your show since I was in middle school. I'm nearly 30 on the autistic spectrum, high functioning, and I've never dated. I would really like someone to share my life with. I get extremely nervous when I like someone. When I do get the courage to tell them how I feel, I always seem to get told, 'I just see you as a friend or as a sister.' I've even tried the online stuff too, with no success. I guess I don't know if it's even worth it, but I also don't want to be lonely for the rest of my life. How does someone like me find love?" Anastasia, I will have my mama Delilah answer for you coming up next. You're listening to Delilah.
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23: And press play.

Tonight's Delilah's Dilemma is from Anastasia, somebody who describes herself as on the autistic spectrum, high functioning, but lonely and never dated in her late 20s. She always gets put in the friend zone or the sister zone. And once you know you're in that dreaded friend zone, it rarely changes. Your last sentence, Anastasia, how does someone like me find love? Do you know everybody who is single and wanting to partner asks the same question? And my best advice, Anastasia, for that question is you don't find love. You are love. When you live a life of love, when you reach out and love other people without strings, without expectations, when you put yourself out there, and I know it's hard when you're on the spectrum because you have anxiety around that, but when you go out of your way to share love with other people, with the environment, with the people that God places in your path, and I'm not talking romantic love, I mean when you are a loving person, when you are a grounded person, when you are putting love out there, it will come back to you. And the more involved you get, Anastasia, in living your life, in fully immersing yourself in the things that you are passionate about, maybe it's rock hounding, maybe it's mountain climbing, maybe, I don't know what your passions are, what those things that bring you joy are, but when you pursue those things and get involved with other people who have the same interests, the same hobbies, the same passions, the same compassion. Maybe you're compassionate towards animals or towards children or towards the elderly. When you get involved in those things and you're making a difference in other people's lives, you will find like-minded people and you will click with someone. So the more fully you invest yourself in loving life and loving the world, the more love will come back into your life, into your heart. Good luck. God bless you.

You found Delilah on New York's Light at Night. Our phone lines are open, 1-800-222-1067. I give you that number so that you can call. And if you have a dilemma, a Delilah dilemma, a situation you can't quite figure out what to do. Truth be told, you probably know what to do. You probably have an inkling of what you should do. Or maybe you know exactly what you should do. You're just trying to find the strength and the courage to do it. Well, call me and I will share my wisdom. I'm not an expert. I'm not a doctor. I'm not a therapist. I don't have all the answers. God knows I don't have the answers for my own life. But I have been around the block a few times. And I do have some pretty good insights on a lot of situations. And if nothing else, I can just listen and help you sort through what it is that is driving you crazy. What it is that's got you all bound up in knots. 1-800-222-1067. 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
16: This is Kevin.
15: Welcome aboard.
16: I'd like for you to play a song to my for my ex-wife. We've divorced many, many years ago. I'm estranged from my daughter, and she's very bitter on my wife, I guess. She hasn't forgiven me.
15: How old is your daughter?
16: My daughter's 28. I constantly write. She's been sort of indoctrinated, you know. It's just one side of the story been told here.
15: How old was she when you divorced?
16: About 5.
15: So did you have a relationship with her after you divorced?
16: No, it kind of broke all apart.
15: So you're trying to bridge that gap and start a relationship, and she's saying, no, not so much, Dad.
16: Yeah, I did speak to her about a year ago, and then, you know, it's rough, Delilah. She did tell me she was getting married. I don't know if she married or if

Despite what we might see and hear on television, on the news, on social media, it can feel like a constant barrage of despair and destruction. Oh, my word. And yet, there are still things to focus on that are so good. A baby's laughter, a baby's giggle, the love between two best friends. Doesn't matter if you're in kindergarten or first grade, or you're going to your 50th class reunion. If you have a best friend that gets you, that understands you, that laughs at the same stupid jokes or the same phrases that only you two understand, what a gift. What a blessing. There are so many good things in this world. Do you have somebody in your life that you can make one comment to, one phrase, and they just start laughing and nobody else gets it, but you guys get it because you've known each other and you love each other unconditionally, and you have a history woven together with cords that cannot be broken? If you have that kind of love in your life, rejoice. Don't focus on all the negativity. Don't focus on all the rhetoric. Don't focus on all the propaganda. Focus on love.

0: 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Hi, welcome aboard. Who is this?
1: Derek.
0: Derek, what can I do for you?
1: Well, I wanted to dedicate a song to my wife. She more or less left me. She hasn't decided that she wants a divorce yet, but she is off living on her own and doing her own thing. And currently we're not really speaking. But I do want her to know that, you know, we haven't been married all that long. But even the night she left me, I told her, you know, you are the love of my life, and that's never going to change. And I will wait for you if I need to. And I would like to dedicate a song to her to let her know that that is, in fact, still true. And always will be.
0: So, you don't really have a marriage, sweetheart. And I love that you're, you know, lovey-dovey and I'll wait and you're my one true love. But you're hanging on to an illusion. It doesn't exist.
1: Very true.
0: So, wait all you want. I'm not discouraging that. If God is telling you to be patient, I'm just saying, please look at the truth, not the illusion that you want to cling to.
1: Yeah, that's pretty much the conclusion I'm coming to.
0: I'm going to play a song for you, and I'm going to say a prayer that that God will work in your midst, whatever that looks like. You're such a sweetheart. She's a knucklehead.
1: Oh, she is. I love you, Beth.
0: I know. Have a good night.
1: You too.

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1: Good evening. Welcome to The Light at Night. Who's this?
2: Oh, my goodness. This is Jaden.
1: Jaden, what can I do for you?
2: Yes, ma'am. I have listened to you since I was a little girl, and your voice has always been so calming and soothing to me. I just wanted to share that I am just so in love, and I just want to tell the world I'm just so blessed to be in the relationship and marriage that I am in. And I want to shout out from the rooftop.
1: So you grew up listening to me. Did your mama make you listen when you were in the back seat of the car coming home late at night?
2: Yes, exactly.
1: Especially during the holidays and the lights were twinkling and you were so tired. You would fall asleep.
2: Exactly. There were five of us growing up, and my mom was a single mom, and she did it all. She was always there. Every sport, any event, all of our birthdays, she always made it happen, and I'm so blessed for her.
1: And what can I play for you tonight?
2: I don't have anything specific, just something that reminds me of all the gratitude that I have for just being here today, being able to share my love story and just how grateful I am.

Tonight I got an anniversary message from Anthony for his wife, Gina. Anthony wrote in and said, Gina and I will be celebrating our 1 year of marriage together. And I have to admit, Gina has me falling in love with her more and more each and every day. Delilah, I promise to kiss the ground this lovely lady walks on. Gina makes my life exciting every single day. If you could find a love song for us to slow dance to tonight, it would mean so much. Thank you from Anthony.

0: Hi, Mike. This is Delilah. What can I do for you?
1: Well, my wife and I have been married for 40 years this past April. And 6 years ago, unfortunately, she was diagnosed with multiple myeloma. And she's my little champion. She's the wind beneath my wings, and she's my rock. And I just wanted to celebrate that.
0: What's her name?
1: Her name is Pam.
0: All right. You've made it 40 years. You celebrated a 4-0 anniversary.
1: Yes, in April.
0: You know what that means?
1: What does that mean?
0: That means you qualify for the official Fred Flintstone Happy Anniversary song. Happy anniversary, happy anniversary, happy anniversary, happy anniversary. So tell me about this little fighter, this feisty thing that God has blessed you with all these years.
1: Well, she is just everybody's favorite friend. She's the best wife, mother, sister that anybody could have. There isn't one person in this world that has anything negative to say about her. And she is just the rock that keeps me going.
0: Wow. 40 years later, and you're still smitten. You're still grinning.
1: She's my favorite wife ever.
0: I can say that about my husband, but unlike you, he's not my only husband ever.
1: I'm a one and done. I found the best and forget the rest.
0: Well, it took me a while. It you know, sometimes you got to kiss a lot of toads before you find that handsome prince.
1: Oh, nobody bats a thousand.
0: Yeah, I struck out more than once. But God has blessed me, and for 20 years we've been going strong. So I rejoice in that. I will play a sweet song for this woman who is your rock and the wind beneath your wings and everything good.
1: Thank you, Delilah.
0: Thank you. God bless you.

I received this letter from Haley, who says, I'm hoping you can find a song for a very special person in my life. We'll be celebrating our 3-month anniversary this Saturday. He's been my best friend for 3 years. During those 3 years of friendship, I knew he was different from everyone else. I just wasn't sure what that different meant. I was going through a really tough time earlier this year, and he was there for me every step of the way. The way he cared and supported me really touched my heart. He finally admitted that the past 3 years he has been in love with me. The day he admitted that started our lives

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We've had a lot of people against our relationship. They think we don't know what we're doing or that we're rushing things. When we're together, everything is perfect. Well, I know nothing is perfect, but I do know we were meant for each other. We've both been alone most of our lives and kind of had given up on love. Please help us find a song to dance on this anniversary. Thanks so much from a young girl named Haley.

It's just about time to turn out the lights here on The Light at Night. But more music, the best music in the city, I might add, continues all night long here on New York's 106.7 Light FM. A beautiful moonlit night is on tap for us for the rest of the night. 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I'm so proud of it. It's called Love Someone with Delilah. 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I'll be back with you tomorrow night at 8 o'clock New York City with more of your requests, with your special dedications, and with love songs to inspire you all night long. In the meantime, do me a favor. You know what I'm going to ask. Take some time out of your busy Wednesday schedule tomorrow to slow down and love someone. Good night, New York City.

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There's the man responsible for the traffic jam I sat in on the way to the station tonight, Bruno Mars. Not that I'm holding a grudge or anything. 106.7 Light FM, New York's variety station. I'm Victor Sosa. Big show last night at MetLife Stadium. There's going to be another one tonight. And after all, all's well that ends well. I'm here. You're here. We're ready for a great night of your favorite songs. So let's get it started.

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We talked about Bruno Mars and his big show at MetLife Stadium last night with another to follow this evening. How would you like to get out there to see Ed Sheeran in a couple of weeks? He's on his way into town with a Loop Tour. You can win tickets with Cubby and Christine. They're going to have your chance to win those passes this morning at 7:25.

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0: bunch of incredibly talented women on the way here, part of the best variety in the city on Light FM. Taylor Swift, Celine Dion, Pink, and Adele. Only fitting that all those incredible ladies are coming up in the next few minutes because we're talking about another incredible lady right now, Dolly Parton. We got the sad news yesterday from her nephew, who's been her head of security for decades, that Dolly passed away yesterday after a previously undisclosed battle with cancer. In talking about the incredible experiences Brian Seaver, Dolly's nephew, had as being part of her incredible life and career, he also talked about her final wishes. He said, "Dolly called me and said she wants to rest in a beautiful bed of plush cotton because after a life of wearing heavy rhinestones, she finally deserves to be comfortable and have some rest." Amen. We lost a national treasure yesterday, Dolly Parton passing away at the age.
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0: So you've hung out with this person a few times, you're feeling the vibe, and you're thinking maybe this could be something. Best variety in the cities on Light FM, I'm Victor Sosa. It was going so well, Lacey, until you got to their place for the first time and saw what?
1: Old, wet cat food still in. Get ready, an automatic feeder. She didn't clean up the automatic feeder after the food was wet and dried, and then she put more in there. So I just couldn't even take it. It was like, I felt bad for the cat, and I had to leave.

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Among the many things that cost way more than it ever did in 2026, price to get into a good show is on its way up too, unless you spend time hanging out here. At Light FM later this morning, you can see the Michael Jackson History Show at the Westbury Music Fair. 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

0: City announced a potential plan the other day about upgrading the BQE. Now we're getting news about another thing that was done in Brooklyn to make things a little bit better. 106.7 Light FM, New York's variety station. NYC Parks and Prospect Park Alliance announced the completion of a $1.5 million valve upgrade at Prospect Park Lake on Tuesday. All right, doesn't sound too exciting, but what does it do? It gives park staff greater control over how much water enters Brooklyn's only lake. That's particularly important because it reduces potable water use, it cuts sewer overflows, and gives the park more opportunity to prepare for heavy rain. Plus, it means the park actually uses or loses less water. Park is going to use approximately 800,000 less gallons per day thanks to this valve up.
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0: So have you been here before? A couple of dates with somebody, thinking there could be a connection. You go to their house for the first time, and then there's a complete turnoff. What happened, Leah?
1: The smell of his bedroom, it smelled like dorm. It's like he never washed a sheet or towel in his life. And that has changed. We fixed that. He's a great guy, except for this laundry issue. And we've moved on.

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1: Yo.
0: Open up, man.
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0: I don't know how I let this happen.
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0: I don't know what to do.
1: Said it wasn't you.

You want the best variety in the city? You got it. You want free stuff? We're giving you that too. How about an opportunity to see Ed Sheeran at MetLife Stadium? Guppy and Christina give you that at 7:25. Michael Jackson History Show at the Westbury Music Fair. 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

0: We're New York's number one for variety, 106.7 Light FM. City Hall has been pretty friendly towards renters over the last year and some change, much to the chagrin of landlords, which means they really won't like this. City Hall unveiled a new tool to crack down on slumlords yesterday, saying they created a policy to expedite city housing court cases involving dangerous or unhealthy conditions. The administrative order creates an expedited timeline for cases that involve an order to vacate the premises, immediately hazardous conditions, or proceedings that result in the transfer of building management. It actually gives the administration the power to kick out negligent landlords for managing.
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0: Best Variety in the City's on Light FM. I'm Victor Sosa. So you've been on a few dates with somebody and you're feeling them until you get to their house for the first time. What went sideways, Lindsay?
1: The biggest turnout that I've had at a romantic partner's house.

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I was like, what is it? I don't know, anything. Give me a dip. 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

0: If you thought it was tough watching the Giants and the Jets the last few years, at least you are not a fan of Alabama's Columbia High School. It's 106.7 Light FM, New York's variety station. Why are we headed down south? Because a historic losing streak came to an end. Columbia High defeated Greensboro 41-14. And when I tell you historic, I meant it. That victory snapped a 101-game losing streak. Believed to be the longest in the nation, you think? Well, they've turned things around there in a hurry after hiring a former NFL player, Sammy Coates, as their new head coach.
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0: We are in the midst of back-to-school season as summer is winding down. 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But I trust that while your kids are at the table doing their homework, you won't tell them this. Do you realize that no research has ever found a benefit to assigning homework of any kind or in any amount in elementary school? Apparently, there's no connection between homework and success during your child's early years of school. If only my parents had listened to me back in the day.
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0: Kelly Clarkson has visited Light FM several times over the years, and she is a literal ray of sunshine every time she's in this building. No surprise she's been so successful with her talk show. Best Variety in the City's on Light FM. I'm Victor Sosa. Kelly's show is coming to an end this coming Monday. Their final episode airs August 31st. Is this the final day of sunshine for the foreseeable future? Well, we'll get you prepped with traffic and weather.
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0: We've got a beautiful summer day ahead of us and lots of great music to go along with it. Best variety in the city's right here. It's 106.7 Light FM. Cubby and Christine are in here next. Cubby's off today. Jack Cradville is in for him. Jack and Christine are going to have tickets to see Ed Sheeran at MetLife Stadium at 7:25. Stick around after that, too, because the Michael Jackson History Show at the Westbury Music Fair, you can win those tickets at.
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2: 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It is Jack and Christine this morning. We start with headlines.

0: Thank you, Jack. Yes, and we heard the news yesterday afternoon, I think around 2:30 in the afternoon, right?
1: I think I was on the train.
0: And you got an alert.
1: Not sure, yeah.
0: That Dolly Parton had passed away at the age of 80. Her family said she died peacefully at a hospital in Nashville, surrounded by her loved ones, and apparently it was a brief battle with cancer, is the way they were putting it. So the Empire State Building was lit up in pink sparkles in her honor, and we have flags at half staff across the country today. President Trump says the Strait of Hormuz has been cleared of all mines, warning that any vessel attempting to lay new mines will be destroyed. Trump made the announcement as the U.S. continues helping tankers navigate the critical oil route. A little closer to home, but it'll get you traveling. We've got some new stops now out of Newark Airport. United Airlines announcing 8 of their 10 new international routes will take off from Newark starting next April and get you to cities in France and Portugal and Sicily, Slovenia, Spain, just in one shot, which sounds really
1: good.
0: Nice. It was a great run for the Bayonne Bees.
1: No.
0: But they're done.
1: I couldn't watch. I said, all right, they've done it without me.
0: Yeah, oh. It was the elimination round. Well, they had to win this one or they were out, and they did not win. They lost to Ohio 5-2, but again, an incredible run, so congratulations to them. In baseball, Mets beat the Brewers 3-2, Yankees lost to the Astros 9-7, and I guess we all need our own personal theme song. According to experts, if you need a self-esteem boost, pick a personal theme song with uplifting lyrics that remind you of what you'd like your life to be like. When you need a boost, you just give it a listen.
1: Hit the road, Jack. Don't you come back no more, no more,
0: is
1: no
0: that your theme
1: more,
0: song?
1: No more.
0: Okay.
1: I've heard that one a few times. It wasn't me playing it, though.
0: Right, right.
1: All right, speaking of songs, I thought, you know what? It is appropriate, and, well, it's Dolly, and I think we should hear the whole thing. What
0: I think
1: do you
0: so.
1: Think?
0: All right, yes.
1: Let's do it.

0: Something you should probably be aware of.
1: I am always listening.
0: So be careful what you say around her.
1: You better.
0: And don't forget to tell her to play 106.7 Light FM.
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2: Two pretty cool things.
3: All right, Christine, this is a story that I've shared before when we've done the weekend stuff here, and I always thought it was pretty cool about Dolly. It was back in around 1980 when Barry Gibb of the Bee Gees was producing Kenny Rogers' album.
4: Mm-hmm.
3: And they're in the studio doing one song, and Barry's going, I don't know, there's something wrong here. And Kenny's going, what do you mean it's something wrong? It needs something. And then he goes, wait a minute, I think I know who's down the hall. So he brought in Dolly Parton, and they sang Islands in the Stream.
4: Aww.
3: Together.
4: Oh, how beautiful.
3: That's, yeah, so I always thought that was kind of cute. She made it. She did it.
4: Yeah, that was like one of her last Instagram posts, by the way, was marking the anniversary of that song.
3: Really?
4: Mm-hmm.
3: Oh, I didn't see that.
4: Just very recently. Yeah.
3: Okay.
4: Beautiful. Well, the U.S. Open is underway here in Queens, and a lot of us would like to go, and the tickets have gone crazy. So Mayor Mamdani
3: really?
4: is offering a discounted tickets, 1,000 affordable tickets. 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
3: Wow. So does the food get cheaper too?
4: No.
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0: 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Good morning. It's Jack and Christine to start your day. And of course, we're all thinking about and remembering Dolly Parton today. She is one of those people, Christine, that's interesting. It wasn't the big songs. It wasn't the movie. It wasn't this, that. It was everything. It was Dolly Parton.
1: Yeah.
0: That's why we knew her and loved her, and generational icon for sure.
1: Definitely her beautiful personality, right? Her philanthropy. She just seems lovely.
0: You talked to her
1: lovely.
0: On a Zoom call once, right?
1: We did. Cubby and I interviewed Dolly Parton. We were like shaking. We were so excited.
0: It's Dolly.
1: But it was, Jack, it was during the pandemic. So it was via Zoom.
0: Yeah.
1: I wish it could have been in person. But, you know, honestly, it was just like such an honor to talk to her. And she was so kind to us. It was around the holidays. She was sitting next to a Christmas tree and she was dressed up. She's just wonderful. You could just feel that wonderful energy from her.
0: I think everybody that I've known who have interviewed her or have met her said she is just the most heartwarming person.
1: Mm-hmm.
0: I mean, like she's happy to see you,
1: not
0: the other way around. Like, oh, wow, I've been waiting all my life for this interview, and I'm glad we're sitting to talk. So,
1: yeah. So you'll see flags are at half staff across the country because the president asked for that in her honor. And the Empire State Building was lit up in pink sparkles last night. And there's Dolly, the musical, coming to Broadway. And that's going into previews in December. It will open, but it would have been her birthday. They were planning on opening January 19th for her birthday.
0: So they're going to open it earlier then, just to kind of...
1: Well, the previews start December 7th.
0: All right.
1: So I believe you can already get tickets for that. And then there's some interesting things about her that we might not have known. It's fun.
0: Yeah, can I...
1: Yeah.
0: The cloned sheep was named after her. Remember the cloned sheep, Dolly?
1: I do remember Dolly.
0: I didn't realize it was Dolly Parton they were.
1: I didn't know it,
0: it
1: was hers either. She was secretly a producer on Buffy the Vampire Slayer, which was a show that we loved. The real Jolene is not what fans imagined and has a book with actual details on that song. That would be interesting.
0: And of course, she lost a Dolly Parton lookalike contest to a drag queen.
1: No. That person did it better.
0: You can do Dolly better than Dolly. You're pretty
1: apparently
0: good, I must say.
1: And she also co-wrote a best-selling thriller novel with acclaimed author James Patterson. So there's just so much going on with her.
0: She could do everything.
1: Yeah, I think so.
0: Okay.
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0: 106.7 Light FM. Good morning, Jack and Christine, starting your day. And of course, we are celebrating 100 years. Not me. Not you.
1: Nah.
0: Well, maybe combined.
1: I was going to say collectively in the room. We'll toss producer Kristen in there too, just to make it
0: sound better.
1: Close. Yeah.
0: Just get closer. That's what we'll do.
1: No, 100 years. You know, yesterday was Pumpkin Spice Day, Jack, and today we're talking about the Macy's Thanksgiving Day Parade.

0: Right. We're inching closer. We are. So it's 100 days away from the Macy's Thanksgiving Day Parade, which is celebrating their 100th year this year.
1: Wow.
0: Yes. So a lot of 100s in there. And what they're going to do is they'll feature 100.
1: Unlike my report card. But anyway, go ahead.
0: They're going to feature 100 balloons or blow-ups, whatever you like to call them. And they're going to go old school, some of the older ones like Popeye and Olive Oil and Bullwinkle and Felix the Cat will
1: be back.
0: I think
1: he was the first one, wasn't he, Felix?
0: He was the very first one. So, yes, they want to honor the original Macy's Thanksgiving Day Parade. They said there's going to be a special dedicated flow honoring Tony Sarge, America's puppet master,
1: okay,
0: who helped create the original parade puppets and floats in the 1920s. And again, that's coming up November 26th.
1: Are kids going to know who, like, Bullwinkle is?
0: If you fill them in.
1: Yeah. What is that?
0: Bring them up to speed.
1: All right.
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0: And good morning, Jack. And as we mentioned throughout the show, we're mourning the loss of Dolly Parton. We learned yesterday afternoon that she had passed away at the age of 80. Former Presidents Clinton, Obama, Bush, and current Trump all issuing statements praising the impact of Dolly Parton on society, culture, the nation. You'll see flags at half staff in her honor today. And also, the Empire State Building was lit up in pink sparkles last night. President Trump says there's no more mines in the Strait of Hormuz, making the announcement saying any vessel attempting to lay new mines would be immediately destroyed. It was a nice run that they'll remember for the rest of their lives, but the Bayonne Bees were eliminated from the Little League World Series last night. They lost to Ohio 5-2. And these are officially called the Dog Days of Summer, and the dogs have their very own day. Today is National Dog Day, created in 2004 to raise awareness about the massive number of dogs that need adoption. Also serves to highlight the contributions of service dogs to help people stay safe and happy. In sports, baseball, Mets beat the Brewers 3-2. Yankees lost to the Astros 9-7. And how addicted to your phone are you? Here's a simple little test. Spend an afternoon without it. Leave it behind for a few hours and just pay attention to how often you instinctively reach for it.
1: If it's there, you'll reach for it.
0: This is a test. This is only a test.
1: All right.
0: You leave it behind.
1: We went shopping. I left mine home, and I didn't turn around. I
0: said, oh,
1: let's just do it.
0: You're brave.
1: Well, I had somebody with a phone. Mm-hmm. My wife. It was an emergency, but I didn't. I felt really nice.
0: Yeah, it did feel good.
1: You'll have to wait till I get home.
0: Uh-huh.
1: It really did. But you do wish. I hope I don't miss anything.
0: There's always that.
1: When
0: yeah.
1: you get back, you check it mm-hmm. immediately. Oof. Sarah McLachlan from Light FM.

0: in, which was...
1: So I just bleached them.
0: The 90s, back again. Soft seating, because they said living room furniture has been very sleek and streamlined in recent years, and now we kind of want the softer cushions and the padding.
1: Yes.
0: Yeah. Plate walls. Okay.
1: The heck is that?
0: They say they can be cheesy and look dated, but when done the right way, interior designer Paige Garland says plate walls can be like a gallery that's antique, collected just the right amount of homey.
1: I'm not sure about that.
0: Okay.
1: I'll put pictures on the wall.
0: You can pass on that.
1: I'm going to pass.
0: Wallpaper. Do you remember how big a trend wallpaper was?
1: My father loved wallpaper.
0: Yeah,
1: he put wallpaper
0: on
1: everything. He wallpapered the light switch covers.
0: Yeah.
1: That's how much he was into it.
0: Okay. So you keep it to a minimum, but wallpaper, yes. More like accent walls. Okay. They're talking about that, which I'm seeing, which is really, really beautiful.
1: That's something I always like to do. We painted the inside of the house. I would always do one wall different.
0: Yeah. That's always pretty.
1: Yeah.
0: And warm neutral paint tones are back. So we've been seeing what they call millennial gray for many years. We're going back towards buttery yellows and earthy shades. They're saying the things that you want to leave behind from the 90s, leave them in the 90s. Okay. Glossy wood sealers. You want everything matte. You don't want shiny.
1: Okay.
0: Furniture skirts and ruffles. Still look old-fashioned and dated.
1: Skirts and ruffles. Okay.
0: This is according to the experts. This is not me. Wallpaper borders. I remember those from the 90s big time. They were a lot of work and
1: It is a lot of work.
0: And faux Tuscany. No more jars filled with peppers or pasta sitting on the shelves. Do you remember sponging? You would paint.
1: Yes.
0: And that's, yeah.
1: That. I didn't do it. I knew somebody who did
0: sponged
1: that.
0: Everything?
1: Yes, sponged it.
0: Yeah, it was all those Tuscany colors. So they're saying, leave those behind.
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0: 106.7 Light FM. Good morning, Jack and Christine here. And, of course, Ed Sheeran coming to town on Friday, September 4th and Saturday the 5th. How would you like to go?
1: Yeah. Okay, thanks. You're inviting me. MetLife Stadium. 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
0: Yeah, we got trivia battle going on, and it's going to be me pitted against Christine. And it gets almost close to fisticuffs, but you could win some Ed Sheeran tickets, and it's 1-800-222-1067. Good luck.
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2: 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It's Christine, Jack in for Cubby, along with producer Kristen. And it's time for our trivia battle to win a four-pack of tickets to see Ed Sheeran at MetLife Stadium.
3: I'm all excited because Long Island is in the house. 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
4: I live in Huntington.
3: Huntington.
4: I'm from Huntington, Long Island.
3: All right.
4: Yay.
3: Great spot, great parade, and I got to see a show there at the Paramount.
4: Isn't that a great place?
3: It's a great place. Then you go across the street to that pizza where they dump cold mozzarella cheese on top.
4: Delicious.
3: All right, so let's get started. What are you doing today? Working?
4: I'm on my way to work.
3: All right, well, we'll make this quick then. I don't know how long your commute is, but we have to get Christine's contestant.
2: I have a friend on the line too, Jack.
3: All right. Maybe they brought pizza.
2: Okay, Susan, so you're checking in from Staten Island, and what are you up to today?
5: I am going to work as I speak to you. I work for the insurance company, and I do more administrative work.
2: Okay, very good. Thank you. Well, good luck. Here we go.
3: Okay, Kim, you're up first. Here's the first question. Demi Lovato just turned 34 years old. She got her big break in which Disney movie? A, High School Musical, B, Camp Rock, or C, Hannah Montana?
4: It's B, Camp Rock.
3: That is correct. Congratulations. That's a great, great start.
2: Okay, Susan, here we go. You might remember that Indiana won college football's national championship last season. Who did they beat in the championship game? Was it A, University of Miami, B, Florida State University, or C, University of Florida?
5: I'm going to go with B.
2: B, Florida State University?
5: Right.
2: Okay, I'm sorry, that's not it. It's A, University of Miami.
3: All right, Kim, let's go for number two here. Which of these TV series did Viola Davis star in? Scandal, B, Bridgerton, or C, How to Get Away with Murder?
4: How to Get Away with Murder, I think it was.
3: That is correct.
2: You got it.
3: All right, Christine, the pressure's on here.
2: Susan, we need this one to stay in the game, okay?
5: I know we do. Go ahead, I'm ready.
2: All right. The Duffer Brothers are the creators of which of these streaming shows? A, The Summer I Turned Pretty, B, Wednesday, C, Stranger Things.
5: I'm not sure, but I'm going to go with Stranger Things.
2: Okay, good guess. That's it. Yes.
3: All right. So let's go to number three, Kim. You can seal the deal here. What team will the New York Giants play against week one, regular season, in 2 weeks? A, Cowboys, B, Dolphins, C, Patriots.
4: I'm thinking it's the Cowboys.
2: Wow.
3: Very good.
2: You got it. Kim, you did it. Susan, I'm so sorry.
5: Oh, that's okay. Congratulations, Kim. Thank you so much.
4: Thank you.
3: Oh, we appreciate you guys.
2: Thank you. And Susan, yes, you can always call us again. And congratulations to Kim.
3: And Kim, you've got a 4-pack of tickets to see Ed Sheeran on his Loop Tour, either Friday, September 4th, or Saturday, September 5th. Don't have to decide now. It's at MetLife Stadium. 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Congratulations!
4: Thank you so much. I really appreciate it. I love you guys. Listen to you every morning.
2: Oh, thank you,
3: thank
2: Kim.
3: You.
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2: And good morning, Jack. Well, we are missing Dolly Parton. She has passed away at the age of 80, as we learned yesterday afternoon. We're getting beautiful tributes from presidents, from celebrities. We have flags at half staff throughout the week in her honor. Empire State Building lit up in pink glitter last night to remember Dolly. Senator Darlene Graham has won the Republican Senate primary runoff in South Carolina. A man accused of terrorizing a number of pedestrians in Philadelphia, decked out like Chucky, has been arrested.
1: They found him, yeah.
2: Really disturbing, yeah. He's been arrested in Las Vegas by members of the Violent Offender Task Force. In New Jersey, they did a great job, but the Bayonne Bees are eliminated from the Little League World Series. They were defeated by Great Lakes team, Ohio, 5-2. And in sports, the Mets beat the Brewers 3-2. Yankees lost to the Astros 9-7. And we're going to tell on you, Jack, some harmless secrets husbands keep from their wives, according to MSN. Pretending to understand something when they don't, like just nodding your head like, yeah, I get it. How much they would enjoy getting small compliments. Okay, we can remember that. How he really hasn't forgotten to do the chores and hiding stuff that
1: I really
2: they
1: haven't. I was going to do them tomorrow. Seriously, absolutely.
2: It's on deck. And hiding stuff that they don't want to be made fun of.
1: Like my Scooby-Doo swim trunks?
2: Okay.
1: My daughter got those for me.
2: She so, did?
1: Yeah.
2: And
1: she
2: you wear them?
1: I wear them around her.
2: Okay.
1: But they fit nice, and they're newer. The elastic is still good. So, yeah, dads will wear what the daughter or his wife will buy them.
2: Very good.
1: They approve. I approve. 3 hours commercial free coming up. And also, Christine, we have some tickets for Michael Jack in History coming up in October. We've got those to give away as well coming up.

0: Christine has a pair of tickets right over there.
1: Yeah.
0: You're going to give those away?
1: Over. Of course.
0: We'll take caller number 10, 1-800-222-1067. Good luck. 3 hours commercial free.

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1: Here we go. 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

0: Jack, Christine, 106.7 Light FM, U.S. Open starting affordable tickets. Am I hearing that right?
1: If you move quickly, Jack, yeah. 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

0: 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And Christine, producer Christine, is probably going to be gone during the holidays, you know, Christmas, New Year's. She'll be in Vegas.
1: Yes, right? She should be in Vegas. 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

0: 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It's Christine, producer Kristen, Jack in for Cubby. And Jack, the weather's still good for today, right?
1: Beautiful today. 83 degrees. Rain's going to come in late tonight. Thursday.

0: 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Jack and Christine. Apparently, she lost a Dolly Parton lookalike contest to a drag queen. We lost Dolly yesterday.
1: We did, Jack, and it feels like everybody is mourning. There's beautiful tributes coming in from celebrities, from presidents. We have flags at half staff, and we had the Empire State Building in sparkling pink last night in her honor. Yeah.
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0: 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Oh God.
1: 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Good morning. I'm Helen Little. We have ourselves a brand new day today. There's never been one like today. There's never going to be another one like today. It is unique, and that gives us a chance to start over every single day and make each day great. 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

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Good morning. I'm Helen Little. You may or may not know that Dolly Parton, who recently passed, is Miley Cyrus's godmother. And they actually recorded that song together. I was listening to it this morning, you know, just listening to some Dolly song. But Dolly and Miley doing Wrecking Ball together is

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Hi, it's Helen Little. 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

0: We've got a better variety for your workday on 106.7 Light FM. Good morning, I'm Helen Little. So the news of Dolly Parton's passing is still hitting people hard as we remember this titan of a woman. I mean, this woman made the most of her life. She tackled illiteracy by giving away millions of books with her imagination library. She took the earnings from the success of Whitney Houston's cover of I Will Always Love You and put it into black communities. She even co-wrote a best-selling thriller novel with James Patterson. When I say she put the work in, she did it. And that's just a little bit of the things that she's done. And she's being remembered by countless celebrities, from Sabrina Carpenter to Beyonce, Reese Witherspoon, Kelly Clarkson, Taylor Swift, and of course, Lily Tomlin and Jane Fonda. Plus, every living president has remembered her as well. And of course, we can't forget that the Muppets, also who worked with Dolly, have also done a tribute to her. Did you realize also that she started at 10 with her first appearance on radio and TV, making it a 70-year career. So if you want to remember Dolly on your own, you can, her family is asking that you just tag her in social media at Dolly Parton, or you can leave a message at dollyparton.com. And in lieu of flowers, the family is asking for donations to be made to her imagination.
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Good afternoon, I'm Helen Little. Today is Women's National Equality Day, which commemorates the 19th Amendment being certified back in 1920, giving women the right to vote.

0: We've got variety from the 80s through today on 106.7 Light FM. Good afternoon, I'm Helen Little. Well, yes, it is back to school time. And, you know, when I was a kid, I remember, you know, going to back to school meant back to school shopping and, you know, making sure you had supplies, your new backpack, crayons, maybe a photo that you shared with family. But now, now, back to school is a production. It is an event. You got to have a red carpet. You got to have a photo shoot. You got to have a balloon arch, custom t-shirts, themed breakfasts, all kinds of crazy stuff. And moms and dads are starting to feel like, wait a minute, this is getting to be a lot. How do you feel about it? Do you feel like back to school and just presenting it to the world like we do on social media has gotten a little out of control? Is it a bit too much for you? I think a lot of people are starting to feel that way.
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I hope it's going well. I'm Helen Little. Well, congratulations. Even though things didn't turn out for the Bayonne Bees like they wanted, but they were eliminated from the Little League World Series. But they had an incredible run, So congratulations to you guys.

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0: Escalani's Folded on 106.7 Light FM. Variety from the 80s through today. I'm Helen Little. So this morning, Cubby and Christine gave away tickets to see Ed Sheeran, a four-pack of tickets at that. So tomorrow morning, maybe you could pick up four tickets to see Ed. Here he is on Light FM.
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0: 106.7 Light FM, a better variety for your workday. Good afternoon, I'm Helen Little. So today is a day that we celebrate our canine friends. It's National Dog Day. I actually have a friend here in the studio with me. Pebbles is playing, she's playing tennis right now. Actually, catch the tennis ball. Because we're celebrating National Dog Day as well. And it's interesting, it's only been around since 2004. And it was created to raise awareness about the massive number of dogs that need adoption. And Pebbles was recently adopted by our own Danielle. And it also highlights the contribution of service dogs and to help keep people safe. 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And it's interesting. Do you know what the number one breed that families want these days? You can hear it now. In America, it is actually mixed breeds. I found that one really interesting.
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0: a better variety for your workday. 106.7 Light FM. I'm Helen Little. Rich Kaminsky's here, and he's hanging with you for the rest of the afternoon. You and I, we can reconvene tomorrow. Have a great rest of your day. Remember to choose kindness, be safe, and be well.
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0: Survivor, Eye of the Tiger on Light FM, New York's best variety. It's Rich Kaminsky, and the school year is almost here. A lot of kids in Jersey go back 1 week from today. New York City students on September 10th. And when it does get here, the schedule changes for the entire family with pickup and drop off and your kids going to bed earlier and waking up earlier.
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I haven't heard this one in a while. The Whispers and Rocksteady.

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1: You know, you made me feel so good inside. 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

0: Seal and Kiss from a Rose on Light FM, New York's best variety. It's Rich Kaminsky. It is National Dog Day. Now, I am never alone or lonely because of my dog, Mickey, an 82-pound pit bull mix. He's sweet and goofy. He's my alarm clock, even when I don't want to set an alarm, my walking partner at the park. It is a day to encourage you to adopt a rescue dog like mine and let a four-legged family member into your home.
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0: New York's best variety on 106.7 Light FM. It's Rich Kaminsky, and legendary actor Tim Curry has passed away. I just saw a feature on him on CBS Sunday Morning. He had a stroke. He was in a wheelchair and was struggling to speak. He passed away peacefully at his home in Toluca Lake, Los Angeles, yesterday, and probably best known for the Rocky Horror Picture Show. But I loved him in Clue the movie as Pennywise the Clown. And for me, Tim Curry will always be the guy who works at the Plaza Hotel in Home Alone 2, Lost in New York, who's trying to catch Kevin, you know, stolen credit card. Tim Curry was 80 years old.
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4: This

The confetti and the fireworks. I saw him live at MetLife Stadium on Saturday. Great show. A lot of fun. Bruno Mars. And he'll be taking the stage there in Jersey again tonight. It's Risk It All. Today's Light FM.

0: There's some guys that have spent plenty of summer days at the Jersey Shore. Bon Jovi on Light FM. It's Rich Kaminsky. What are some summer jobs you've had? Well, my first one was hosing down the decks at a community pool before it opened. And 35% of teens ages 16 to 19 worked at least part of this summer. And that is up slightly from last year.
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0: Madonna and Open Your Heart on Light FM, New York's best variety. It's Rich Kaminsky, and the only way I get motivated to exercise is if I sign up for something, which I just did again, a 5K. So if you're looking for me, I'll be strapping on my sneakers, getting out there, training, and running the roads until I can get back up to 3.2 miles.
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It's funny how when you hear certain songs, you could remember exactly where you were at that point in your life when you first started listening to them. And maybe this is one that does it for you. John Waite and Missing You on Light FM.

0: New York's best variety on Light FM. It's Rich Kaminsky. Thanks for listening. I know I wouldn't be here if you weren't there, and I never take that for granted. And if you do get a little bit more of that time tomorrow, I got a great idea. How about we meet back here on 106.7 when I'm in the afternoon? Your friend and mine, Delilah, is taking over. That does mean that the Light at Night is coming up next.
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7: 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They said, okay, what are you going to be singing today? I said, I don't know.
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1: 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It's just about 8 in the greatest city in the world. I'm Delilah. 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I'm going to head to those phone lines right now as we start off our show. 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Who's this?
2: Hi, Delilah. This is Diane. I've talked to you many times before. My friends and I just want to thank you so much because you played the... We're very, very sad. Dolly Parton went to heaven. We're very, very sad. And we turned it on, and Islands in the Stream was playing with Kenny Rogers, and we just want to thank you so much for that. That just, wow, we turned up the music, and it really meant a lot to us.
1: Well, I have an amazing podcast that I did with her a few years ago, and if you listen to the show tomorrow night, you'll hear we're going to air a part of it. She was so funny, so sweet.
2: She's got a good sense of humor. Did you see the movie 9 to 5?
1: Oh, how many times? How many times?
2: Wasn't that a
1: riot? Her and Lily, the best. The best.
2: Oh, God. She was funny, Stale Magnolias. Oh, and a very humble lady. I mean, she came from nothing. And so, yeah, we're bawling, and it just, yeah, no, it turned it up so loud. And we just wanted to say thank you. And so you loved her as much as we did.
1: My phone blew up today with all my friends and colleagues and people in her circle, her publicist and people that, you know, knew how much I appreciated her and loved her. We're blowing up my phone all day.
2: Thank you so much.
1: All right, hon. Good to hear you. Bye, sweetie.
2: Bye-bye.